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to the top, I've been out of shape, taking out the box, I'm an astronaut. I blasted off the planet, rock that caused catastrophe, and it matters more because I had it. 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

0: 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Sind eure Lieblingshits. 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
1: I was getting kinda used to be it, so will you love. Südtirols bester Musikmix. Südtirol 1. 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I feel there's no one to save me.

0: 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Sind eure Lieblingshits.
1: 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Südtirol 1.
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2: 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Sometimes I don't. Sometimes I swear I'll leave. 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